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Only song you will hear is the beating of my heart. And we will, and have some

Just a perfect day. 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And then later, when it gets dark, we go home.

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1: W. Young money, young money, young money, young
2: money, young money, young money. Love in a thousand different flavors.